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2: Your Kix Country weather. Overnight, some clouds, and we're in the upper 60s. We'll start off the week with more hot weather, 102 for the afternoon high on Monday, and we'll stay sunny and dry. Slim chance of a shower Monday night, and we're in the mid-60s, and then a very slight chance of an afternoon thunderstorm popping up on Tuesday. Sunny most of the day, though, and it will stay pretty hot. Afternoon high, just over 100. I'm meteorologist Steve Hamilton for Kix Country.
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1: Your Kix Country weather, overnight some clouds and we're in the upper 60s. We'll start off the week with more hot weather, 102 for the afternoon high on Monday, and we'll stay sunny and dry. Slim chance of a shower Monday night and we're in the mid 60s, and then a very slight chance of an afternoon thunderstorm popping up on Tuesday. Sunny most of the day though, and it will stay pretty hot. Afternoon high just over 100. I'm meteorologist Steve Hamilton for Kix Country.
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1: Your Kix Country weather, overnight some clouds and we're in the upper 60s. We'll start off the week with more hot weather, 102 for the afternoon high on Monday, and we'll stay sunny and dry. Slim chance of a shower Monday night and we're in the mid 60s, and then a very slight chance of an afternoon thunderstorm popping up on Tuesday. Sunny most of the day though, and it will stay pretty hot. Afternoon high just over 100. I'm meteorologist Steve Hamilton for Kix Country.
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0: 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Kix Country weather is quick, concise, and accurate with meteorologist Steve Hamilton.
1: Your Kix Country weather, overnight some clouds and we're in the upper 60s. We'll start off the week with more hot weather, 102 for the afternoon high on Monday, and we'll stay sunny and dry. Slim chance of a shower Monday night and we're in the mid 60s, and then a very slight chance of an afternoon thunderstorm popping up on Tuesday. Sunny most of the day though, and it will stay pretty hot. Afternoon high just over 100. I'm meteorologist Steve Hamilton for Kix Country.
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5: Your Kicks Country weather, overnight some clouds and we're in the upper 60s. We'll start off the week with more hot weather, 102 for the afternoon high on Monday, and we'll stay sunny and dry. Slim chance of a shower Monday night and we're in the mid 60s, and then a very slight chance of an afternoon thunderstorm popping up on Tuesday. Sunny most of the day though, and it will stay pretty hot. Afternoon high just over 100. I'm meteorologist Steve Hamilton for Kicks Country.
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1: Your Kicks Country weather, overnight some clouds and we're in the upper 60s. We'll start off the week with more hot weather, 102 for the afternoon high on Monday, and we'll stay sunny and dry. Slim chance of a shower Monday night, and we're in the mid-60s, and then a very slight chance of an afternoon thunderstorm popping up on Tuesday. Sunny most of the day, though, and it will stay pretty hot. Afternoon high, just over 100. I'm meteorologist Steve Hamilton for Kicks Country.
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Dave Moore and friends are right here in Pueblo. 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
1: NBC News Radio, I'm Michael Kastner. Todd Blanche will be the next U.S. Attorney General. The Senate confirmed the acting Attorney General after weeks of debate with a handful of Republicans in opposition. The Senate voted 50-49 to approve Blanche, with Republican Senator Susan Collins of Maine and Lisa Murkowski of Alaska joining Democrats in opposition. President Trump says Iran is, in his words, very bad shape, and the U.S. is only semi-negotiating with him in order to let the pressure build. In an interview with Axios on Sunday, Trump said the U.S. is essentially low-keying negotiations with Tehran. Striking an optimistic tone more than 6 months after the start of military action, the president said it will work out. It always works out.
2: My name is Peter Parker.
1: Spider-Man Brand New Day continues to dominate at the North American box office. It raked in another $145 million during its second weekend. Michael Kastner, NBC News Radio.
0: Here's Kix Country meteorologist Steve Hamilton with the latest Pueblo area forecast.
3: Here's your weather forecast from Kix Country. We'll start seeing some moist air from the monsoon getting into our area. A few clouds today and still pretty hot. We're going up to about 100, but we do have a slight chance of an afternoon shower or thunderstorm. Maybe a shower this evening, clearing up overnight, and we're in the mid-60s. Lots of sun on Tuesday. We're up there around 100 again, and then a little bit better chance of afternoon thunderstorms on Wednesday. I'm meteorologist Steve Hamilton on Kix Country.
4: Right now, 69 degrees at the Kix Country Studios. Good morning, 6:02. Dave Moore, Gina Rose on the radio in Pueblo. How's it going?
5: Good Monday morning.
4: Yes.
5: Everything's great. You?
4: Yes, it is. Yes.
5: Awesome.
4: Going to be a good day. I can feel it. We're looking at triple digits for the next couple of days, but...
5: Yikes.
4: But...
5: After that...
4: It's going to get cooler, maybe some showers later in the week.
5: All righty.
4: Steve just said, yeah.
5: All right.
4: Looking forward to it. That'd
5: we'll
4: be
5: do
4: good.
5: It. We can make it.
4: Okay. Well, let's get Monday going. What do you think?
5: Let's do it.
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4: Hello.
5: Hey. 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
4: Here we go.
5: It's a good day. It's a lazy day.
4: I like it.
5: Take a slow.

0: 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Good, good, good morning.
1: Is that you on guitar?
0: It is.
1: Man.
0: How's that?
1: That's me on drums, bud.
0: Nice, okay.
2: Hang up that red dress. Let down your hair.

0: 107.5 Kicks Country. Joe Nichols. Give me that girl right there. Good morning.
1: It's coffee time.
0: Yeah.
2: Oh, cheers.
0: Dave Moore, Gina Rose hanging out with you this morning. Getting you up, getting you going on National Lazy Day.
2: Woo.
0: Yeah.
2: That sounds great.
0: It's also National S'mores Day.
2: I was having some s'mores while you're being lazy.
0: I like that idea. That's
2: Dang.
0: Pretty good. Okay.
2: Uh-huh.
0: We like it.
2: Mm.
0: So back to work Monday and
2: uh-oh.
0: Back to school for some kids.
2: For 60.
0: Yeah.
2: Yeah.
0: 60 is kind of an orientation introductory day today.
2: Okay.
0: And then they get after it tomorrow.
2: Everybody has their crisp new clothes on.
0: Right.
2: And their new pencils and notebooks and paper.
0: Backpack.
2: And oh, the pack back.
0: Yeah.
2: You as my kids used to say.
0: Right.
2: Yeah.
0: Oh, yeah. You got to need to have one of those.
2: Aww.
0: And I'll bet you'll see a lot of Spider-Man backpacks.
2: You bet.
0: Yeah.
2: And then everybody has their cup now.
0: Oh, yes.
2: You know, their cup. Would you put a name on your cup? Because these days, they're easy to leave behind and whatnot.
0: Oh, sure. Yeah, probably on the bottom, maybe.
2: Maybe on the bottom, because you don't want to mess that up. Because the stickers, you got to put stickers on your cup.
0: Okay.
2: Yeah.
0: Do you have stickers on yours?
2: No, I'm a grown-up.
0: Okay.
2: No, I'm kidding. I should.
0: Yeah.
2: I should get some stickers.
0: Put a little Garfield or something on there.
2: I don't know about Garfield, but I don't know, a flower.
0: Snoopy.

0: 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Painted You Pretty, Hudson Westbrook. Okay, I'm going to ask you a question. I need an answer in 2 seconds.
1: Okay.
0: Okay. If you were a color, what would you be?
1: Green.
0: Oh, nice. Okay.
1: Why would you ask me that?
0: I don't know. Just because painted you pretty.
1: Oh, gotcha.
0: I
1: How about you?
0: I'd be red.
1: Red. Okay. We're Christmas.

0: Happened to Me, that's the name of it. Russell Dickerson, Kix Country, 107.5, Rolling Country's Best. Hey, what's up? Good morning. Dave and Gina on the radio, coming up on the show. We've got birthdays in about a half hour at 6:50. So if you have someone for the list, you can text us, 733-7923.
1: That's right.
0: All right.
1: Mm-hmm.
0: And we're going to talk about some fun things this morning.
1: Yeah.
0: About how much time you spend making your kids lunch for school.
1: Aw.
0: Yeah.
1: Do people do that?
0: I think, well.
1: Sorry,
0: now,
1: but.
0: Now my kids are both in their 30s, but I would do it when I was at home, not doing the morning show anywhere. But So I would make their lunch, peanut butter and jelly or whatever they wanted.
1: Did you cut the crusts off?
0: I did not.
1: Okay.
0: I didn't do that. But I did write a little note on their napkin. Yeah.
1: Well, give us some examples of the poetry, please.
0: Oh, well. It was like, have a good day, love you, Dad, or something like that. You know, just nothing too
1: super sweet.
0: Fancy,
1: yeah. No, that makes a difference in a kid's day.
0: Sure. I think so. They both turned out pretty well.
1: Yes, they did. Yes, they did.
0: Okay. What else do we have? Well, we'll talk about the weekend, what we did for the weekend and what the week looks like. We'll get an update on the Aspen Acres fire situation.
1: Yep.
0: And who knows what else will pop up?
1: Boy.
0: I'm sure food will be there somewhere.
1: Of course.
0: Well, it's National S'mores Day.
1: S'mores Day.
0: Yeah.
1: And we get to be lazy as well.
0: Lazy Day.
1: Yeah.
0: I like it.
1: Sweet.
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0: 107.5 Kicks Country, Easy to Love, Dustin Lynch. Hey, good morning. How's your day going? Dave Moore, Gina Rose, trying to help wake you up for Monday.
1: Scoot along.
0: Yeah.
1: Just scoot, scoot, scoot.
0: So we were talking about school starting. Mm-hmm. So District 60, today it's assessment and District 70. It's a ninth grade orientation today.
1: Okay.
0: At Pueblo County High School.
1: Oh.
0: So ninth graders get to go to school and get orientated and get ready to go.
1: So it's next week that District 60 starts.
0: Correct.
1: Okay.
0: Yeah.
1: Had it switched. Sorry.
0: Tomorrow's the first day of school for all students. And then next week, District 60. Assessment and transition day, K through 12 on Monday the 17th. First day of classes for students, Tuesday, August 18th.
1: Yep.
0: So it's just
1: time to memorize your locker combination.
0: Right.
1: If you're in higher education.
0: Do you have a locker? Yeah. So it's one of those things, and we've said this before, just seems way early to get school started.
1: It does.
0: But, you know, they have a little more time off in December, and up to a week off around Thanksgiving, and every Friday off. So that adds up. So
1: I guess.
0: Yeah. Would you rather have Fridays off or start school later?
1: Ooh, having Fridays off is pretty cool.
0: Yeah?
1: Except for parents who have to find somewhere to have their child hang out.
0: Yeah.
1: Mm-hmm.
0: Because if you're a working parent, it makes it kind of tough. But
1: how old is it okay to have a latchkey kid?
0: Let them be by themselves on a Friday.
1: Mm-hmm.
0: I don't know.
1: That's a good question, isn't it?
0: Yeah. I think 12 is probably too young. What about 14?
1: Yeah.
0: 15?
1: Yeah, it's getting there.
0: Maybe?
1: Maybe 13.
0: Okay. All right. There you go. If you have an opinion on that, you could text us 733-7923. Yeah. See what you're thinking.
1: Interesting question.
0: All right. Here's a little morning show song getting you going.
1: Yay.

0: 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All right, got a lot of good stuff on the menu this morning.
1: No kidding.
0: Lots of great songs. A little Blake Shelton.
1: And a side of yeah.
0: Yeah, baby.

0: The kids are headed back to school, which means a little less chaos around the house for mom.
1: That sounds good.
0: Enjoy your peaceful hours with us. 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

0: Breaking in Boots. Good song, Matt Steele, right there. Kix Country. 107.5. How's it going? It is Dave Moore, Gina Rose, 641.
1: Already,
0: I know. All right, so I got an Aspen Acres fire update.
1: Okay.
0: It's in the mop-up and containment phase. All right, 102,000 acres have burned. Can you imagine?
1: That's just
0: 102,000 acres. Containment is roughly at 68% based on the most recent official updates. So the mop-up and hot spots are trying to get those cleaned up.
1: Mm-hmm.
0: Some smoke may continue to be visible with some heavy fuels and lingering hot spots inside the burn area. But
1: okay. There
0: you go.
1: 68%, wow. You said?
0: 68, yeah.
1: Mm-hmm.
0: All right.
1: Wow.
0: So that's, that's just, and it's started July 28th, I think it was. July 28th, July 29th.
1: Man.
0: So, yeah.
1: What a beast.
0: Long-term event is what they're calling it. So, there you go. So,
1: okay.
0: Be very careful if you're out and about.
1: Please.
0: And don't be a butt flicker. Keep that there's a reason there's an ashtray in your car. All right? And be very careful. And the signs are still saying no fireworks, no outdoor burning. So, just be careful with that stuff.
1: Yes, please.
0: Maybe get your pontoon and head to the reservoir. What do you think?
1: Oh, there's still time for that.
0: That's a good lazy day event.
1: Heck yeah.

0: 107.5 Kix Country. Good morning. How you doing? Dave Moore, Gina Rose hanging out with you this morning. It's your Kix Morning Show.
1: Good morning.
0: Hey, hey, what do you say?
1: Yeah.
0: Yeah. So for some reason last night, I thought today was Tuesday.
1: What?
0: I know.
1: That's crazy.
0: I know.
1: How could you do that?
0: I don't know.
1: I mean, Monday is just so Monday.
0: Yeah. But yeah. No, I can't explain it. It's like, and I woke up this morning and went, Tuesday. No, today's not Tuesday. What are you thinking?
1: Mm.
0: Yeah. So, but it's Monday all over the place and all over your face.
1: Yep.
0: So here we go.
1: So
0: we're going to do
1: birthdays. Have a Monday birthday.
0: Yay.
1: Yeah.
0: And if you do, we've got a list of several Pueblo celebrities having birthdays today. All right.
1: Cool.
0: Denise Lane is having a birthday. All right.
1: Happy birthday.
0: Tiffany Hartbauer.
1: Happy birthday.
0: Joe O'Brien.
1: That's awesome. Happy birthday, Joe.
0: Sherry Lang. Or wow. Sherry Long. Sherry Long.
1: Sherry Long.
0: And Jim Gager is having a birthday as well.
1: Happy birthday, Jim.
0: Yeah.
1: That's such a long list.
0: I know. And the birthday kids share their birthdays with Joanna Garcia. She plays Cheyenne on Reba. Do you watch Reba?
1: Oh, she's funny.
0: Is she? Okay.
1: Yeah.
0: She's 47 today.
1: Uh-huh.
0: Antonio Banderas is having a birthday. He's 66.
1: He's rico suave.
0: Yes, he is. He was in the movies Desperado, The Mask of Zorro, The Legend of Zorro, The Underpants of Zorro. Indiana Jones and the Dial of Destiny. He was in that one, too. All right. And Rosanna Arquette. Rosanna.
1: Oh, wow.
0: She inspired that song, by the way.
1: Yeah?
0: Yeah. She was in Desperately Seeking Susan back in the day. Hope Floats. Horrible movie. And
1: Hope Floats? It's a good movie. Quite sad, but good.
0: But at the end, the ending is so predictable.
1: Well, Dave.
0: And the line.
1: Now
0: they're going to about say this, and it's like they did. But she's also in one of my all-time favorite movies.
1: Yes.
0: She's in Silverado.
1: Okay.
0: So Rosanna is 67 today. It's also National Lazy Day and National S'mores Day.
1: Yay.
0: How do you make your s'mores?
1: Graham crackers, chocolate, marshmallows.
0: Okay.
1: And fire.
0: Fire?
1: For the marshmallow.
0: Yeah, you got to have a little
1: the
0: fire.
1: The mallow.
0: Yeah.
1: Yeah.
0: Got to put the mallow on the on the gram.
1: Yep. And there's that argument as to what do you do? How far do you go with that melt?
0: Mm.
1: You know, do you get some crispy edges?
0: Extra
1: or
0: gooey?
1: Warm that up? What
0: right.
1: are you doing?
0: Yeah.
2: Hey, you want a s'more? S'more what?
3: No,
2: you want a s'more.
3: I haven't had anything yet. So how can I have some more of nothing?
2: You're killing me, Smalls.
0: From the movie Sandlot.
1: Love
0: they were having
1: that.
0: S'mores.
1: Love it.
0: Could you have s'mores for breakfast?
1: Shoot, yeah.
0: Okay, let's do it. 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
2: NBC News Radio, I'm Michael Kastner. President Trump says Iran is in very bad shape, and the U.S. is only semi-negotiating with him in order to let the pressure build. In an interview with Axios on Sunday, Trump said the U.S. is essentially, in his words, low-keying negotiations with Tehran. Iran's foreign minister told reporters Sunday there's no possibility of kickstarting negotiations until his country is compensated for what he called U.S. violations of the Memorandum of Understanding. Todd Blanche will be sworn in later today as the next U.S. Attorney General, with President Trump expected to be on hand for the ceremony. The Senate confirmed the acting AG on Saturday after weeks of debate with a handful of Republicans in opposition. The Powerball jackpot is now worth over $900 million, more from Tammy Trujillo.
3: There was no grand prize winner in Saturday night's drawing, so tonight's drawing stands at least $905 million. The cash value on that works out to about $392 million.
2: Michael Kastner, NBC News Radio.
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5: Here's your weather forecast from Kicks Country. We'll start seeing some moist air from the monsoon getting into our area. A few clouds today and still pretty hot. We're going up to about 100, but we do have a slight chance of an afternoon shower or thunderstorm. Maybe a shower this evening, clearing up overnight, and we're in the mid-60s. Lots of sun on Tuesday. We're up there around 100 again, and then a little bit better chance of afternoon thunderstorms on Wednesday. I'm meteorologist Steve Hamilton on Kicks Country.
1: Currently, it is not too bad out there. 69 degrees here at the Kicks Country Studios. Dave Moore, Gina Rose on the radio. 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Good morning.
6: Good morning.
1: 7:03. Feeling good today. So, folks on Reddit are answering a question, which I found pretty interesting.
6: Okay.
1: The question was, what luxury or luxury item did you stop wanting after you finally experienced it? In other words, it was kind of like, oh, it was a buildup, and you're going, okay, not as great as I thought it was going to be.
6: Wow.
1: Do you have one of those that comes to mind?
6: Gosh. No, but I know people that like
1: one of mine
6: the
1: is,
6: boat. You know how the boat is the like, boat. Yeah, I got a boat. And that then after a while, you're like, I don't use it.
1: That's on the list, by the way.
6: Is it?
1: Hot tub would be mine.
6: Okay.
1: It came with a home we bought, but they're fun at first, but then expensive and difficult to upkeep, and then all
6: next
1: of a sudden
6: you're not
1: something's
6: really using it.
1: Yeah, you're not using it. Mm-hmm. You don't use it most of the year. Mm-hmm. First class flights. A bunch of people said it's not really a great upgrade. Isn't worth the massive cost increase. How about this? Okay. Designer clothing and handbags. Apparently, the excitement fades quickly after the purchase.
6: After the really expensive purchase.
1: Yes, it's a Prada. And then it's like, okay.
6: Michael Kors.
1: Right. Mm-hmm. Owning a boat, you mentioned that. Going to a pro sporting event. I love going to pro sporting events, like the Broncos game.
6: Yeah.
1: But you get there, and you probably have better seats at home and quicker access to the bathroom, right? And you don't, have a $9 hot dog that you have to.
6: That's true. You do have to plan for that day to be pretty expensive.
1: Definitely. Yeah. Mm-hmm. VIP sections at music festivals. I've never put out the extra money for that.
6: Yeah, no. I mean, the music is in the air. You don't always have to see the stage perfectly. And now we have the big, huge screens that help us.
7: Right. Oh, yeah. They're very helpful. Otherwise, they're real teeny tiny. Finally, how about this? In-ground swimming pools.
6: Mm-hmm.
7: They kind of have the same complaints as hot tubs do.
6: Mm-hmm.
7: But boy, I would love to have a swimming pool.
6: There it is.
7: I would use that out of a...
6: That's what they say.
7: I'd use it 5 days. That's what they say. Exactly. I'd use it 5 days of the week.
6: Yeah?
7: I really would. Come home and just...
6: Put your little water wings on.
7: Yeah. Swim back and forth. They say swimming, you use every single muscle in your body.
6: Yeah. And it's not so hard on your joints.
7: Yeah. Mm-hmm. So we would just have to hire a couple of pool girls to get it clean.
6: Why girls?
7: Well, you know.
8: Excellent.
7: All right, let's get this lazy day going here.
9: Feel free to procrastinate and put things off until later.
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9: Today, National Lazy Day.
11: Are you really this lazy?
12: That is so lazy.
13: But you are lazy, right?
14: People are lazy.
15: Why?
14: Because we're lazy?
16: They're lazy. Why lazy?
17: We do not have time for this.
18: If you have time to break up, then you have time to make up.
19: Just ask the stylistics.
20: Showtime.
19: Yeah.
7: All right.
6: Okay.
7: Here we go. Monday, we're going to help you make it through it. You can do it.
6: Yeah, we got this. It's so fun.

0: country's best kicks country, 107.5. Hey, what's up? You're looking good today.
1: Yeah. Hey, the music's sounding good.
0: Oh, good. Thank you.
1: Thank you.
0: Dave Moore, Gina Rose, and Rodney Atkins.

0: 107.5 Kicks Country, playing country's best take a back road. Rodney Atkins. Good morning, Dave and Gina. Getting your day going here. Thank you for joining us.
1: I want to ask you a question.
0: Okay.
1: We're back in school, at least District 70
0: right.
1: is, and then next week, District 60. Yep. But, so I want you to close your eyes. Mm-hmm. Now, picture yourself as a, say, I don't know, middle school student.
0: Okay.
1: Yeah. And you're in the classroom, and everybody's, like, working on something. What would be a phrase that you hear from the teacher while things are just sort of quiet and you're supposed to be paying attention? And like, do you remember any phrases that were typical of teachers to say to you?
0: Not offhand.
1: No.
0: I remember.
1: Okay, here's one. Say you're taking a test.
0: Okay.
1: What would you hear from the teacher?
0: Keep your eyes on your own paper.
1: That's it.
0: Yep.
1: What about, what is the phrase that, they say when, they want your answer, but they want something else with it?
0: Right. You need to show your work.
1: That's it.
0: Especially in math.
1: That's right.
0: Right?
1: That's a good one.
0: But
1: so
0: I know
1: eyes
0: the
1: on
0: answer.
1: Your own paper.
0: Show your work.
1: Mm. There's also, there are no stupid questions. And I remember the people are being, you know, too noisy or something, and the teacher says, I'll wait.
0: Oh, right.
1: You know, that whole, okay, we're waiting because you're too loud.
0: We're waiting on Jimmy.
1: It's always Jimmy. Dang it, Jimmy.
0: That darn Jimmy.
1: Go to the corner.
0: Oh, my gosh. That's funny.
1: Yeah. Show your work, people.
0: Keep your eyes on your own paper. Oh, my gosh. I'm sure the kids are looking forward to that.
1: Oh, come on.

0: 107.5 Kix Country. Good morning. Ah, sounding good. That is, of course, Lainey Wilson, John Mayer on guitar.
1: Whoa.
0: Yeah.
1: That's special.
0: Yeah, when John Mayer's playing on your song, that's pretty awesome.
1: You're good to go.
0: Hey, good morning. It's the Kix Country Morning Show,
1: and
0: we've got some sports here for you.
1: Okay.
0: If you're ready.
1: Ready.
2: Kiddo sports.
0: Yeah. All right, here we go. Denver Broncos preseason schedule. They play Friday night at 5 o'clock at the...
1: that's right.
0: They'll be at the Atlanta Falcons. They'll be in Atlanta to play the Falcons. So remember, preseason means nothing really. You can go undefeated in preseason and really stink during the regular season, just the opposite.
1: Yeah.
0: Then they take on the Packers. Green Bay Packers come to Denver on the 21st, and Minnesota Vikings come to Denver on the 28th. And they're talking about expanding the NFL season to 18 games. I don't know.
1: What do you think? You're not usually the guy who likes the lengthier seasons of any sport.
0: Right. I liked it better when there was 16 games and only six teams in each conference made the playoffs. But now there's 17 games and 14 total teams make the playoffs, seven from each conference. So it's just...

0: And the player health, you got to think about that.
1: Yeah, yeah.
0: If you go to 18 games, you probably will have 2 bye weeks. Each team will probably get 2 weeks on bye.
1: Okay, so right.
0: Just makes it more complicated. I do like the even number, like 16 or 14 or 18 games. So you could be 8-8 and be .500.
1: Yeah,
0: but,
1: yeah, I get that.
0: Yeah. Mm-hmm. So, but Broncos Friday night.
1: Hey, that'll be fun.
0: Yeah, no starters, I'm sure, will play, just the new guys.
1: Yep, but that's okay.
0: But it's still football.
1: Yeah.
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0: 107.5 Kicks Country. I can feel it. Kane Brown sounding good right there. It's your Kicks Morning Show, 729, keeping you on time. Dave and Gina hanging out with you. And you're doing some work at the Colorado State Fair in charge of the volunteer program, which is very cool.
1: It's a cool new program, and we're still looking for volunteers for the guest services area of how to run a fair. And the task would be just to welcome people as they come into the gate in, you know, the two main gates. And kind of be giving them information and answering questions, some guidance, and super fun. And we promise we put you in the shade.
0: Okay. Is there a minimum age?
1: If they're under 18, they do need a leader.
0: Okay.
1: So,
0: all right.
1: Yeah. But definitely kids groups and
0: I was gonna
1: organizations,
0: say that might be
1: coworkers, friends.
0: Might be a good project for a scout troop or for
1: absolutely
0: a,
1: we do have some scouts coming. We have some college students. This is your chance to get your community service that you need to graduate.
0: Absolutely.
1: Perfect opportunity. So you go to Colorado State Fair and you'll see the Get Involved tab. That menu as you drop down says volunteer, and then you go there. Quick application.
0: coloradostatefair.com/get-involved/volunteer Okay. All right. There you go.
1: And you could talk to me anytime.
0: That's right.
1: I will help you out.
0: If you have a question, call Gina.
1: The schedule is ready for you.
0: Okay. All right. Hey, it's time for some morning funny. Since it's National Lazy Day, here's the perfect guy to talk about that. It's Jim Gaffigan.
2: Okay. Do you ever find yourself being lazy for no reason at all? Like, you pick up your mail, you go in your house, you realize you have a letter for a neighbor. You ever just look at the letter and go, looks like they're never getting this.
1: Yeah.
2: Take too much energy to go back outside. You might, like, stick it on a bureau. I'm going to get that to them later on. Right now, I got to watch some Love Connection. I got some new host on there. You ever have one thing to do all day, but you just can't get yourself to do it? I gotta go to the post office. But I'd probably have to put on pants. They're only open till 5. I'm gonna have to do that next week. Have a little more free time. I never have free time. Yeah, I don't know about you. Whenever I go to the... You ever go to the cash machine? There's two people in line in front of you. You get kind of flustered. You're like, forget it! I'm not standing here for 40 seconds. I got things to do, okay? Sometimes being lazy can get you in trouble, you know? Like, you ever not take a shower all weekend? Just lounging around, then you're running late for work on Monday? Oh, no.
0: Uh-oh.
2: So is one person at work. Something smells like smoke in here. I went to a barbecue on Friday night. I only had 48 hours to take a shower. It's kind
0: of
2: busy.
0: Oh, man.
1: Go ahead. Be lazy, too.
0: Yeah.
1: Yeah.
0: Heck yeah. Flip off your shoes. Flip off your shirt. No problem. Be lazy today.
1: Yeah.

0: It's that time of year. Kids all over town headed back to school.
1: Life moves pretty fast. If you don't stop and look around once in a while, you could miss it.
0: 107.5 Kix Country.

0: I'm the Problem, Morgan Wallen. Kix Country, one of the top five songs from 2025. Hey, it's your Kix Country Morning Show with Dave Moore, Gina Rose, getting ready to head you out the door to work and school.
1: Whoa. Oh, what's happening?
0: All right. Hey, speaking of school, I loved American history.
1: Yeah, me too.
0: Yeah.
1: I didn't pay attention then, but
0: no?
1: Now I'm paying attention.
0: Okay. All right, here, we got something for you.
2: Today, in incorrect American history.
0: Oh, so this is incorrect.
1: Okay.
0: American history.
1: Oh, boy.
0: Did you know Paul Bunyan was America's first influencer?
1: No.
0: Sponsored content included Axe body spray, Brawny paper towels, and a surprisingly lucrative maple syrup partnership.
1: So goofy.
0: Here's another one. Lewis and Clark became lost several times in their quest to map North America.
1: Uh-huh.
0: Because Apple Maps kept insisting that the Pacific Ocean was just another 200 feet away. So there you go.
2: Today in incorrect American history, rewriting the past one bad fact at a time.
1: That's right.
0: Right?
1: Yeah.
0: Kix Country.
1: Oh, my goodness.
0: His boy's
1: coming
0: to Denver in September.
1: Oh, what a treat.
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0: Ashley McBride's latest right there called What If We Don't? Kix Country, 107.5 Pueblo's Country Station. Thanks for listening this morning. Dave Moore, Gina Rose on the radio, and you have a Kix Country quiz?
1: Well, I'll tell you what we're going to do because we're getting back to school.
0: Oh, yes.
1: I'm going to make you spell words.
0: Oh, boy.
1: This is your spelling test.
0: Do you need a little music?
1: Of course. Okay. Music is necessary.
0: Okay.
1: Okay, so the Kix Morning Show Spelling Bee for Dave Moore.
0: Okay.
1: I want you to spell necessary.
0: Necessary. N-E... Well, hold on just a minute. N-E-C-E-S-S-A-R-Y.
1: Correct. Now spell separate, or separate, I guess.
0: S-E-P-E-R-A-T-E.
1: Nope.
0: No?
1: S-E-P-A-R-A-T-E.
0: There you go.
1: Spell maintenance.
0: Oh, boy. This is one I do not like.
1: Okay. Maintenance.
0: I'm going to get this wrong. M-A-I-N-T-A-N-C-E. No.
1: No.
0: No.
1: You were really close. M-A-I-N-T-E-N-A-N-C-E.
0: Okay.
1: Maintenance.
0: Gotcha.
1: Oh, here's one. Occasionally. This one gets me every time.
0: Yeah, you try to remember whether it's two C's, two S's.
1: Uh-huh. How many L's? I mean, it's, yeah.
0: I'm going to say O-C-C-A-S-S-I-O-N-L-Y.
1: No. You were wrong again. Occasionally is O-C-C-A-S-I-O-N-A-L-Y. L-L-Y.
0: Okay.
1: Occasionally.
0: So two C's, two L's, but only one S.
1: Mm-hmm.
0: Okay.
1: All right, one more.
0: Sure.
1: If you can do it, I'm going to buy you lunch.
0: Wow.
1: Onomatopoeia.
0: What?
1: Onomatopoeia? But it does onomatopoeia. Yeah, onomatopoeia. My two-year-old can say that word. Onomatopoeia. Yeah, yeah, you're not going to get
0: A-N-A.
1: This. Wait, onomatopoeia.
0: Okay, here we go. A-N-O-M-O.
1: Start again, because that first letter. Just start again. On.
0: O.
1: Okay.
0: O?
1: Yeah.
0: Okay. O-N-O.
1: Uh-huh.
0: M-O.
1: Get a pen and paper. Maybe that would help you.
0: P-I-A. I don't know.
1: No.
0: How do you spell it?
1: O-N-O. Onomatopoeia. O-N-O-M-A-T-O. So there's the onomato. And pia is the stupid thing.
0: Okay.
1: Sorry. P-O-E-I-A.
0: And what does that refer to? I can't remember.
1: Onomatopoeia is a...
0: It's like a phrasing...
1: It's like...
0: Word phrasing thing.
1: It's basically the sound of your dignity leaving the studio.
0: Right. Exactly. Okay.
1: Yeah, I don't know. It's a...
0: People on their way to work are going, I think it's when you ask if you can go to the restroom. Onomatopoeia? Yeah.
1: No.
0: That's not it?
1: No.
0: Okay.
1: That's not it.
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1: NBC News Radio, I'm Michael Kastner. A potentially dangerous storm system threatens millions across the Midwest and Great Lakes this week. Starting today, a level 2 out of 4 severe storm threat is covering major cities like Chicago, Detroit, Cleveland, and Pittsburgh. President Trump says the U.S. is only semi-negotiating with Iran in order to let the pressure build. In an interview with Axios on Sunday, Trump said the U.S. is essentially, in his words, low-keying negotiations with Tehran. Striking an optimistic tone more than 6 months after the start of the military action, the president said it will work out. It always works out. Elvis fans are descending on Memphis this week to celebrate the king. More from Tammy Trujillo.
2: It's Elvis Week 2026, and the festivities are in full swing at his iconic Graceland home. The 10-day festival celebrates Presley's life and music 49 years after his death in 1977.
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3: Here's your weather forecast from Kix Country. We'll start seeing some moist air from the monsoon getting into our area. A few clouds today and still pretty hot. We're going up to about 100, but we do have a slight chance of an afternoon shower or thunderstorm. Maybe a shower this evening, clearing up overnight, and we're in the mid-60s. Lots of sun on Tuesday. We're up there around 100 again, and then a little bit better chance of afternoon thunderstorms on Wednesday. I'm meteorologist Steve Hamilton on Kix Country.
4: Wow. Okay. Triple digits, but some showers in the forecast down the road. That sounds good. I'll take that.
5: Yeah.
4: 73 degrees right now here at the Kix Country Studios on Pueblo's north side. A couple of minutes after 8 o'clock, Dave Moore, Gina Rose. So have you been spending more time outdoors this summer compared to last year, for instance?
5: Me personally?
4: Yes.
5: I'm always outside.
4: Yeah?
5: I always want to be outside.
4: So a little bit more than normal, maybe?
5: Maybe. Yeah, I guess.
4: All right. Well, in a new poll, they asked 7,000 Americans, and 18% said they've been outside more than usual. 29% said less than usual this year.
5: Oh, why?
4: And 48% said it's been about the same. Well, in Pueblo, it's
5: so
4: been very hot. And you go out even in the morning, like yesterday morning at, I don't know, 9 o'clock, Teddy and I, our little dog,
5: already warm.
4: Went outside, and you could just feel the baking going on. It felt like your skin was baking.
5: Yeah, yeah. And that's early. It was for a few days there, a couple days, 3 days? It was so nice.
4: Oh, yeah.
5: So nice.
4: So the top cities for outdoor socializing are Long Beach, California, Oakland, California. I don't know if I agree with that. Atlanta, Georgia. Boy, that'd be too humid, though.
5: That would be humid.
4: Number 4, Denver, Colorado. So you got a mix Pueblo in there.
5: Outdoor socializing.
4: Yeah.
5: Nice.
4: Washington, D.C., again, pretty humid. Baltimore, Maryland, Portland, Oregon.
5: Okay.
4: Miami, Milwaukee, and Mesa, Arizona.
5: Okay.
4: Now, I spent time in Mesa when my parents were snowbirds, and I would go in March. When it was nice.
5: Oh, wow.
4: If you're in Mesa, Arizona today,
5: that's
4: going to be way over 100.
5: You could fry an egg on a sidewalk.
4: And I've actually done that.
5: Have you?
4: Yeah.
5: Where were you?
4: Here in Pueblo.
5: Oh, my gosh.
4: Would you like it sunny side up with a little gravel?
5: You're right.

0: 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We're talking about Mesa, Arizona. It's 89 in Mesa right now. 105 later.
1: About like us.
0: Yeah, that's a little warm.
1: Yeah. Woo.

0: 107.5 Kicks Country. Sarah Evans sounded good right there. Suds in the bucket. 11 after 8 o'clock, we were talking about doing things outdoors and trying to find shades. A couple of weeks ago, you and some of your family members went to the Cheyenne Mountain Zoo.
1: Yes.
0: Pueblo Zoo is a great place to go to, but there's a baby pygmy hippo somewhere.
1: Yeah, if you want to see something really, really sweet and rare, the Toronto Zoo has a new baby pygmy hippo.
0: Wow.
1: And it's the cutest.
0: Oh, no.
1: Yeah, there's video, and I found it on goodnewsnetwork.org, and it's so cute. It's just a little tiny, shiny baby, and the, you know, hippos are enormous. I don't know how big a pygmy hippo is.
0: Right.
1: But Mama had about an hour and a half of active labor.
0: Oh, boy.
1: And it was the baby was standing within 15 minutes. And
0: nice.
1: So you can go see this video, and these pictures are sweet.
0: And they say when right after she was born, she was hungry.
1: Oh, please. Pygmy hippo hungry.
0: Oh, my gosh.
1: Well, they're endangered, so this is good. Gave

0: Kicks Country, 107.5, Tim McGraw, Eric Church, Hardy, and Morgan Wallen all together singing the song MacArthur. I like it.
1: Yay.
0: All right, good morning. This is Dave Moore. That's Gina Rose.
1: Hi, good morning.
0: And if you're looking for some fun things to do this week,
1: yes.
0: Maybe you have a little time off, or
1: okay.
0: Maybe the kids are going to be in school, and you might want to, you know, do some grown-up stuff.
1: Yeah.
0: Got the Walter Brewing Company. How about that? First and Main Bar and Grill.
1: Yep.
0: You got Brew's Ale House.
1: We just were there the other night.
0: Oh, yeah?
1: Mm-hmm.
0: Did you get a burger?
1: No, we just had some appetizers.
0: Okay.
1: And we took home a cream puff, as you should. Try their cream puffs.
0: Oh, man.
1: They're insane.
0: Oh, yeah.
1: Yeah, so good.
0: Also, we were talking off air about the Leonardo da Vinci Museum.
1: Yes, I haven't popped in there yet.
0: Yeah, oh, it is unbelievable.
1: Okay.
0: Unbelievable. You got to check it out.
1: Mm-hmm.
0: And, of course, the Rosemont Museum. If you have friends coming in from out of town,
1: yeah.
0: You can go to the da Vinci Museum, the Rosemont Museum.
1: So much to do.
0: I know. Yeah.
1: Yeah. Children's Museum.
0: Yeah.
1: Mm-hmm.
0: All right.
1: Lots of museums. There's
0: things to do at the da Vinci Museum, too, ideally for small children as well.
1: Wonderful.
0: Yeah.
1: Okay.
0: So there you go. We've planned your week. If you don't have to work, there you go.
1: Ta-da!
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0: 107.5 Kix Country, South of Sanity, latest from Zach Top. All right, we got a little bit more of incorrect history, if you're ready. You ready?
1: Okay.
0: Ready for this?
1: Sure.
0: Okay.
2: Today, in incorrect American history.
0: All right. Here we go. The Pony Express failed in its attempt at a DoorDash-style food delivery service. It was discovered that customers were no longer interested in the Taco Bell order that was 10 days after they had requested it.
1: Okay. All right. Took a while.
0: Yeah. How about this one? Pocahontas introduced pilgrims to Thanksgiving. And that happened shortly after she married Captain Jack Sparrow. They all gathered around to watch the Cowboys lose to the Redskins.
1: So stupid.
2: Today in incorrect American history, rewriting the past one bad fact at a time.
0: Mm-hmm. Oh, my gosh.
1: Cute.
0: Pocahontas married Captain Jack Sparrow. I did not know that.
1: Hey, sounds like a cute couple.
0: That's right.

0: 107.5 Kicks Country, cooking a little bit with Keith Urban right there. Good morning. Hey, thanks a lot for listening. Nice to have you along for the ride.
1: Thank you. We're grateful.
0: Yeah, absolutely.

0: Friends like that, John Morgan, Jason Aldean together, Kix Country, 107.5, sounded good. Good morning. Hope your day's going well. Sifting through those emails that somehow snuck in over the weekend. How does that happen? Who's sending me an email on the weekend?
1: How dare you?
0: I know. So you got an interesting story. This is a lady who just passed away.
1: She was 109 years old, Violet Hensley. She was also known as the Whitland Fiddler. She made fiddles. She made them and performed for decades at Missouri Silver Dollar City theme park.
0: I've been there.
1: She was even on the Beverly Hillbillies. Anyway, here's a bit of her genius and on that instrument. She was amazing.
2: This little lady was born in 1916. And now, you've got some of your daughters here. How old is your oldest daughter?
3: She turned 80 years old February the 8th.
4: Wow.
1: Oh. Yeah. That was when she was 99 years old.
0: Yeah, she was 99 when she's playing that, and she just passed away at 109.
1: So we were talking about what world events would she have lived through. She was born 1916, so that would have been World War One.
0: World War II, the Korean War.
1: The Great Depression, right?
0: Yeah.
1: World War II, like you said. She watched us go from, you know, that, as far as mass communications, the little radio that you sit next to,
0: right,
1: and then to television and mobile phones, and now
0: the internet.
1: Has seen everyone have the pocket computer.
0: Oh my gosh! No kidding.
1: Yeah, she watched penicillin come into our world, vaccines for polio, and now digital healthcare.
0: Right.
1: So what a life! She lived through so many things.
0: Just amazing.
1: I would have wanted to sit down and talk to her.
0: Oh, that would have been very interesting, I'm sure.
1: Yeah.
0: Oh, very cool. And what was her name again?
1: Her name was Violet Hensley.
0: Okay.
1: Whitland Fiddler.
0: Oh.
1: Rest in peace, Violet.
0: God bless you, Violet. Yeah. Very cool. That's interesting.
1: It is.

0: I said, say hallelujah. Put your hand in the air.
1: Oh, can I get an amen now?
0: Amen, sister. Reach around the back of your radio. Reach around in the back of your radio and feel the power.
1: The power.
0: Right.
1: We're a mess today.
0: Oh, my gosh. That's funny. Well, not that funny.
1: Right. It's not.
2: Not funny.
0: Okay. Uh-uh. Hey, that's going to wind it up for the Kix Morning Show for Monday.
1: Yes.
0: But the good news is we've got 3 hours of nonstop country headed your way next.
1: Which makes things better.
0: Oh, man. It'll make your Monday better. You can stay indoors as much as possible. And stay out of the sun.
1: But you get to be lazy today because it's National Lazy Day.
0: National Lazy Day.
1: Okay.
0: National S'mores Day. Maybe you could have it cook a s'mores on the sidewalk. It'll be so hot.
1: Walking around the neighborhood, you see marshmallows all over the sidewalk.
0: Right. But coming up, we got, Chris Jensen, Me in a Beer Can. How about also Rock My World, Little Country Girls.
1: Okay.
0: Brooks and we got a 90s double play.
1: Awesome.
0: Got some Travis Tritt, Brooks and Dunn. Also coming up, Sam Hunt, Country House. Country and She Knows It from Luke Bryan. That's his latest. Lots of good stuff all the way till noon. And then we'll wind it up with Lunchtime Laughs about 12:05-ish. Yeah.
1: Okay.
0: So there you go. Always 3 hours good. Of nonstop country.
1: Perfect.
0: Yeah.
1: Yeah.
0: All right. Well, you have yourself a great week. And
1: thank you.
0: We'll catch you back here on Thursday.
1: Yep. I'll be here.
0: Oh, yay.
1: Okay.
0: All right. 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

0: Know you, everything about you makes me want you. Want you, know what you're doing, baby, don't you? Don't you?
1: Crank it up, Colorado. The biggest country hits are right here. Right here. 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

night when she goes to bed. 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

0: 107.5 Kix Country, Ella Langley, Choosing Texas, winding up 3 hours of nonstop country right here on Kix. We do that every Monday morning from 9 to noon. Nothing but great country music for you to help you get your work day started and your work week started. This is Dave Moore. I've got lunchtime laughs now since it's National Lazy Day. Here's Jim Gaffigan talking about that.
1: So you ever find yourself being lazy for no reason at all? Like you pick up your mail, you go in your house, you realize you have a letter for a neighbor. You ever just look at the letter and go, looks like they're never getting this. Take too much energy to go back outside. You might like stick it on a bureau. I'm going to get that to them later on. Right now, I got to watch some Love Connection. I got some new host on there. You ever have one thing to do all day, but you just can't get yourself to do it? I gotta go to the post office, but I'd probably have to put on pants. They're only open till 5. I'm gonna have to do that next week. Have a little more free time. I never have free time. Yeah, I don't know about you. Whenever I go to the... You ever go to the cash machine? There's two people in line in front of you. You get kind of flustered. You're like, forget it! I'm not standing here for 40 seconds. I got things to do, okay? Sometimes being lazy can get you in trouble, you know? Like, you ever not take a shower all weekend? Just lounging around, then you're running late for work on Monday? Oh, no. So is one person at work. Something smells like smoke in here. I went to a barbecue on Friday night. Only had 48 hours to take a shower. I'm busy.
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4: Kix Country weather looks like our rain chances will be going up quite a bit by Tuesday night, Wednesday, and especially Thursday with the monsoon kicking in again. About 100 today with some clouds and a very slight chance of an afternoon thunderstorm. Overnight, we're in the mid-60s, some clouds in the evening and maybe a shower, but clearing up after midnight. Going up to 100 and sunny on Tuesday, better rain chances Wednesday, rain looks likely Thursday. I'm meteorologist Steve Hamilton for Kix Country.
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3: Kicks Country weather looks like our rain chances will be going up quite a bit by Tuesday night, Wednesday, and especially Thursday with the monsoon kicking in again. About 100 today with some clouds and a very slight chance of an afternoon thunderstorm. Overnight, we're in the mid-60s, some clouds in the evening and maybe a shower, but clearing up after midnight. Going up to 100 and sunny on Tuesday. Better rain chances Wednesday. Rain looks likely Thursday. I'm meteorologist Steve Hamilton for Kicks Country.
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4: Your weather forecast from Kicks Country. It looks like the heat will hang around for the next couple of days, but our rain chances going up. We're getting a little bit of weakening on that big high pressure system that's been over our area. So we may get a shower or thunderstorm today. Overnight, a few showers possible, at least in the evening. We'll be in the mid-60s, and then sunny and hot on Tuesday. Afternoon high about 100. Better rain chances on Wednesday and especially Thursday. I'm meteorologist Steve Hamilton for Kicks Country.
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4: Your weather forecast from Kix Country. It looks like the heat will hang around for the next couple of days, but our rain chances going up. We're getting a little bit of weakening on that big high pressure system that's been over our area. So we may get a shower or thunderstorm today. Overnight, a few showers possible, at least in the evening. We'll be in the mid-60s and then sunny and hot on Tuesday. Afternoon high about 100. Better rain chances on Wednesday and especially Thursday. I'm meteorologist Steve Hamilton for Kix Country.
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4: Your weather forecast from Kix Country. It looks like the heat will hang around for the next couple of days, but our rain chances going up. We're getting a little bit of weakening on that big high pressure system that's been over our area. So we may get a shower or thunderstorm today. Overnight, a few showers possible, at least in the evening. We'll be in the mid-60s and then sunny and hot on Tuesday. Afternoon high about 100. Better rain chances on Wednesday and especially Thursday. I'm meteorologist Steve Hamilton for Kix Country.
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8: Your weather forecast from Kicks Country, a shower or thunderstorm, a slight possibility overnight. We'll be in the mid-60s, and then we're going to 100 for the high on Tuesday. Looks like we'll stay dry, hot, and sunny. For Tuesday night, a few showers popping up, mid-60s. We're expecting a better monsoon flow to kick in on Wednesday. That'll bring us some afternoon thunderstorms. We'll be in the mid-90s, cooler with a pretty good chance of thunderstorms on Thursday, upper 80s. I'm meteorologist Steve Hamilton for Kicks Country.
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